0: Dirty.
1: Nasty.
2: Yeah.
0: Too dirty to clean my act up.
1: Yeah.
0: If you ain't dirty, you ain't.

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0: Dans une heure, c'est le dernier 17-20 avec Didier Bonicel de la semaine. D'ici la playlist 2000 est là. 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
3: Hey, what up, girl?
2: 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I'm gonna hit this city.
3: Let's
2: before
3: go.
2: I leave, brush my teeth with a bottle of Jack. 'Cause when I leave for the night, I ain't coming back.

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1: Oh, it's beautiful. But wait a minute, isn't this...
0: Yeah, yes it is.
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2: Take a shot in here, you want one? Yeah, yeah, yeah, yeah, yeah, yeah, yeah, yeah, yeah.